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0: betalt. Och det var för att han faktiskt inte bad om att få det. Han gjorde det för att han fick helt fria händer och för att ingen annan av medlemmarna i Van Halen kunde protestera mot beslutet, visade sig. Så det var roligare att vara med än att be om ersättning. Eddie Van Halen får berätta själv.
1: Well, I didn't ask for anything. It was about 20 minutes out of my life. Quincy had called me up and asked me if I wanted to do it. And the honest God truth, the band's policy was, you know, we don't do things outside of the band at the time. And everybody was out of town, so I had no one to ask. And I swear to God, the funniest thing of all was I actually rearranged the song. The section they wanted me to solo over, it was just, you know, there's no chord changes underneath it. So, and then Michael came in and I said, oh, I hope you don't mind, I changed your song. And he listens and he goes, I really like that high fast stuff you do. And that was it.

term and they ask me, what does quality mean to you? Went out the night before, I'd stayed up too late, and I reckon I still wasn't thinking quite straight, cause I accidentally just told them the truth. I said, Texas women